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Ella Langley, chosen Texas.

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0: This is Lady Gaga.
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